of the Drover's Wife Opera at the Opera House, put together by Leah Purcell. So that's going to be exciting. I'm going to go along to that and see it. Also, too, Bannerlong in London. That's still playing until the 16th of August, and that features Gloria Knox and Guy Salmon. So it's an absolutely brilliant production, and that's at the Sydney Theatre Company down there at Walsh Bay. Definitely should go and check it out as well. So stay tuned.

did a track there from Glenn Sculthorpe with running and talking about running. We've got a great program called the Indigenous Marathon Foundation that was set up back in 2009 by our marathon runner, Robert Di Costello. He thought it was all about, focused on getting a marathon runner, and then decided, no, we need more. If you're going to be an athlete, you've got to know about how to heal yourself as well and take care of yourself. So he's just recently had a hip replacement, but it still hasn't stopped him from getting out there. And hey, Rob, welcome to Black Chat again.

You can bring me down. I'm not coming down. Can't stop me. Punch.

0: It's time for the AAA Murray Country Trump Update. Trump Day.
1: Well, U.S. President Donald Trump is now offering early access to his Truth Social posts for a fee. Trump Media rolled out its new subscription-based data on Saturday, giving paying customers earlier access to the president's posts for a fee of up to $100,000 a month. Critics argue the service is blatantly evidence of insider trading, as Trump repeatedly uses Truth Social to reveal significant policy moves, and it's being seen as corruption befitting a sitting president.
0: When you say corruption, I say alternatively ethical. Besides, everybody wants early access to stuff these days. Like the people who sign up for a ticket pre-sale to a Coldplay concert. They want to be first in line to be bored shitless. This is the same, and it's great for the economy. This is what I just posted. Today's plans: eat healthy breakfast, fat shame secretary, start war with China. Immediately, people will buy shares in strawberries, Ozempic, and bomb companies. Everyone wins.

Everybody talking about it. Burning in hell. 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Where I die, where I go, ain't nobody tell.

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I'm Richie Asiata, and you're listening to Triple A Murray Country.

0: Uncle Roger knocks the streets of Tamworth. Hey, it's that time of the morning where I've got to wrap up the show. Thank you very much to all the deadly messages this morning and the phone calls. We love it here on AAA Murray Country. Karen Durante will be in after the 9 o'clock news on weather. Have a deadly day and see all you deadly mob tomorrow.
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And what we must learn first, we are better than our worst, and respect for each other starts here. So why celebrate this great nation on a day that

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0: every Friday from 2 till 3pm on The Trucking Hour. You can also hear us on iHeartRadio
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